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11: The top stories this hour. As the new Welsh Government marks 100 days in office, we're hearing from people across Wales who are telling us what they think so far.
12: Too far left for me with their policies.
13: I'm cutting corners with people's health because they're actually playing Russian roulette with people's health.
14: Nothing's actively changed. Can't say got high hopes for the future either, to be honest.
11: May's election saw Plaid Cymru win power in the Senedd for the first time, albeit ruling as a minority administration since. That's meant deals have had to be made with opposition parties to get votes through, and they've struggled to pass a supplementary budget. Here's Minister for Effectiveness, David Tristan Davis.
15: The First Minister and I have set out a constructive and collaborative approach that we want to take, and looking towards the autumn, not only will we have a supplementary budget, but there will also be a budget that we will hope to see passed.
11: Tributes are continuing to be paid to music legend Dolly Parton, who's died aged 80. Donald Trump says there's never been anyone like her, while Sir Elton John says he's devastated. Tribute act Kelly O'Brien says she was incredibly kind.
16: We met backstage, she was all kind of dolled up. I told her what I did. She was a huge fan of anybody that was a tribute or impersonator, and she loved all of that.
11: Stars of Welsh rugby are among those continuing to pay tribute to Billy Boston. The Cardiff-born former Rugby League international's death was announced yesterday. Crosscode star Jonathan Jiffy Davis has called him a true legend. A man's been jailed for 21 years for dozens of serious sex offences against a child in Carmarthenshire. 35-year-old Jordan Richards from Kidderminster admitted 36 offences at Swansea Crown Court. Sport and Cardiff are out of the EFL Cup after losing 2-1 to Norwich last night. And research suggests vapes are a proven option for people wanting to quit smoking. A study's found using e-cigs is more effective than other methods like gum and patches.
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11: A wet and windy start across Wales with some thunder, highs of 26 degrees. That's the latest. I'm Tom Preece.
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13: Good morning. The M4 is moving well so far this Wednesday morning. 49 to the Caldra. There's no delays for the Bryngelas tunnels. All approaches are on the move. 4119 to Miskin. A470 to Coryton at 32. Moving for the 465 to Llandarcy. And there's no delays around Swansea for the A467 to Ynysforogan. Moving for Neath for Bertalba to Ambridge End. Quiet so far for Swansea for Oystermouth Road, Mumbles Road, Fabian Way and Quay Parade in the city centre. I'm Hannah Cox.
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8: My beans have been to Mexico. 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My beans, they flew to Portugal, then went to Tuvalu. My beans were with me in Italy, then came with me to Greece. I slurped their sauce on Spanish shores. I nibbled them in Nice. My Heinz beans have seen the world. They've travelled far and wide, because they are, as we all know, too good to leave behind.
9: Okay, let me stop you there, sir. 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
11: The M4 moving, all approaches are coping well. Cardiff is on the move with no delays for Cabalva Interchange down to the Llandaff Lights on Western Avenue. Moving for the Ely Bridge roundabout at

0: And it's clear for Llanedin interchange for Newport Road, A4232 moving around Culverhouse Cross. There's no delays for Wenbow and the Vale of Glamorgan. Rhondychen and Taf moving for the A470 for the Upper Boat interchange. No delays for the Nantgarw interchange. Neath for Talbot Bridge End quiet, no accidents for Swansea. That's the latest. I'm Hannah Cox.
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10: Healthcare in Wales, it's in tatters.
7: After May's elections, Plaid Cymru took charge of the Senedd for the first time, but as a minority government. That's meant they've had to strike deals with other parties and are facing challenges getting a supplementary budget through. Minister for Effectiveness David Tristan Davis gave us his take.
11: The Senedd's electoral system means that no party will have a majority in the Senedd for the foreseeable future. That means that governments will have to work with other parties to get their agenda through, but it also means that other parties will have to work constructively with governments.
7: Music legend Dolly Parton's died after a brief battle with cancer at the age of 80. As well as winning 11 Grammys, she also had a successful business career, opening the Dollywood theme park in 1986. Singer-songwriter Parson James says it's a true reflection of her.
12: Going to Dollywood in Nashville, walking through that, and just hearing her music through a theme park, she paid for the education of most all of the workers that were there.
7: Stars of Welsh rugby are among those continuing to pay tribute to Billy Boston. The Cardiff-born former Rugby League international's death was announced yesterday. Crosscode star Jonathan Jiffy Davis calls him a true legend. A man's been jailed for 21 years for dozens of serious sex offences against a child in Carmarthenshire. 35-year-old Jordan Richards from Kidderminster admitted 36 offences at Swansea Crown Court. Sport and Cardiff are out of the EFL Cup after losing 2-1 to Norwich last night, and research suggests vapes are a proven option for people wanting to quit smoking. A study found e-cigs are more effective than other methods like gum or patches.
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7: A wet and windy start across Wales with some thunder, highs of 26 degrees. That's the latest. I'm Tom Preece.
1: Just gone 7, Wednesday morning, 26th of August today. We just heard in the news there we lost Dolly Parton yesterday, aged 80. Absolute legend. We're going to start every hour from now till the end of our show with a Dolly classic.
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1: 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Here she is. Here you come again. Thank you for the music, Dolly Parton.

0: Soul to Soul, Back to Life, However Do You Want Me, 722 with Dragon Radio, made for Wells, playing the all-time favourites, Lynyrd Skynyrd, Sweet Home Alabama, and John Paul Young, Come Back and Stay, next. 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
3: The Famous Five are on the train to Cardiff, planning their Welsh adventure. Did you know Wales is absolutely bursting with myths and legends, says Anne? And number one on my list is the legend of the Red Dragon. Then tomorrow we'll look for the legendary fairies of Pennold Castle, adds Dick. But first, let's try the legendary Welsh cakes, quips George. Yes, let's start there, laughs Anne. Great Western Railway. Legendary adventures start here.
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4: Good morning. The M4 moving 49 to the Caldra with no delays for the Bringlass Tunnels. Approaches are on the move for the 4119 to Miskin, A470 to Corriton at 32, and for the 465 to Llandarcy. Cardiff, Copenwell, there's no delays for the Vale of Glamorgan or on the Cynon Taf, moving for the A470 at the Upper Boat Interchange. And it's moving for the A4119 to Miskin, no delays for Neath for Talbot or Bridgend. Quiet so far for Swansea for the city centre, no delays either for Gowerton. I'm Hannah Cox.
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7: Good morning. The M4 is moving well. 49 to Cardiff Gate at 30. Approaches are getting busier now, though, for the A470 to Coryton Interchange and for the 465 to Llandarcy at Junction 43. It is moving for Swansea in the city centre for Oystermouth Road, Mumbles Road, Fabian Way and Key Parade. Swansea also moving for Gowerton, Gosseinin and Lugher. No delays for Bridgend at the moment, moving for Cardiff. The usual delays for Llanedin Interchange, Newport Road are coping nicely. I'm Hannah Cox.
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0: Lenny Kravitz from 1999 hit number one with Fly Away. It's almost eight, and just over an hour from now, we're going to kick off our No Repeat 9 to 5. 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
14: The top stories this hour. Tributes are being paid around the world to singer Dolly Parton after her death was announced last night.
15: There's a lot of things you could say, but quite simply, I think just look at all the love that she left in this world.
14: Absolute Radio Country presenter Baylen Leonard speaking to us there about the 80-year-old who's died following a short battle with cancer. Speaking to us back in 2023, though, Dolly told us why she's always worked so hard.
16: I always believed that if you wanted your dreams to come true and you are lucky enough to have that happen, then you've got to be responsible.
14: The energy price cap has risen by 4% for UK households. Ofgem says it amounts to an extra £5 per month. It takes effect in October. As the new Welsh Government marks 100 days in office, we're hearing from people across Wales who are telling us what they think so far.
17: Too far left for me with their policies.
18: About cutting corners with people's health.
19: I mean, nothing's actively changed. Can't say got high hopes for the future either, to be honest.
14: May's election saw Plaid Cymru win power in the Senedd for the first time, albeit ruling as a minority administration since. That's meant deals have had to be made with opposition parties to get votes through. Here's Minister for Effectiveness, David Tristan Davis.
20: The First Minister and I have set out a constructive and collaborative approach, and looking towards the autumn, not only will we have a supplementary budget, but there will also be a budget that we will hope to see passed.
14: A man's been jailed for 21 years for dozens of serious sexual offences against a child in Carmarthenshire. 35-year-old Jordan Richards from Kidderminster admitted 36 offences at Swansea Crown Court. Sport and Cardiff are out of the EFL Cup after losing 2-1 to Norwich last night. And research suggests vapes are a proven option for people wanting to quit smoking. A study's found using e-cigs are more effective than other methods like gum or patches.
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14: A wet and windy start across Wales with some thunder, highs of 26 degrees. That's the latest. I'm Tom Preece.
0: Dragon Radio. So as we've just heard there in the news yesterday, at the age of 80, we lost Dolly Parton. We're starting each hour of our show today with a Dolly classic. Here she is with the late, great Kenny Rogers. Here's Islands in the Stream, Dragon Radio.

0: Kim Carnes, those Betty Davis eyes at Dragon Radio, Wales' station for the all-time favourites. This is Tony, ELO, Sweet Talking Woman, and Patrick Swayze, She's Like the Wind, next. 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
3: 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With our friends at Nathaniel Cars in Bridgend, Cardiff, Cwmbran, and Swansea. It's the Happy

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1: Do it for your wife, who told you to pick up bread, but instead you picked up Fred, your grandson, again. 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
3: The M4 moving 49 to the Caldra. It is busy approaching, though, for Forge Road. The 467 to 28 for Tredegar Park. Slow for the A470 to Corriton Interchange. 465 to Llandarcy. And the A467 to Ynysforgan at Junction 45. Rhondda Cynon Taf, slower now for Treforest and Tonteg Road on the 473. From Tonteg to the Upper Boat Interchange. Getting busier for the A4232 around Culverhouse Cross. Still on the move for Swansea in the city centre. I'm Hannah Cox.
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3: Morning. The M4 is moving well, 49 to the Caldra, with no delays for the Brynglas tunnels. Approaches are on the move for the 4119 to Miskin and the 465 to Llandarcy. It is busy though on the A470 to Coryton Interchange and for the A467 to Ynysforogan at Junction 45. Moving for Neath, for Talbot, for Bridgend and Swansea in the city centre. Back towards Rhondychen and Taf, it's slow for the A470 at the Upper Boat Interchange. A4232 is busy for Culverhouse House Cross. I'm Hannah Cox.
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0: And a perfect 10. It's almost 9. We're going to kick off the no repeat 9 to 5 in a way we never have before, believe it or not. Well, not to my knowledge anyway. It might have happened, but to my knowledge we've never done this. And we're going to make the most perfect musical tribute to Dolly Parton next when we start our no repeat 9 to 5. Any ideas what we might be doing? 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
7: The top stories this hour. Country music star Dolly Parton's died after a brief battle with cancer at the age of 80. As well as winning 11 Grammys, she also had a successful business career, opening the Dollywood theme park in 1986. Singer-songwriter Parson James says it was a reflection of her.
8: Going to Dollywood in Nashville, walking through that and just hearing her music through a theme park, she paid for the education of most all of the workers that were there. Just staring around and seeing the magical world that this woman built and how selflessly she did so, it just humbled to be able to be there and experience it.
7: The energy price cap has risen by 4% for UK households. Ofgem says it amounts to an extra £5 per month. It takes effect in October. Now, 100 days in, people across Wales are sharing their views with us on how the new Welsh Government is shaping up.
9: I'm from up the valleys, and up the valleys, nothing. Nothing.
10: The focus needs to be on developing businesses.
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7: After May's elections, Plaid Cymru took charge of the Senedd for the first time, but as a minority government. That's meant they've had to strike deals with other parties and are facing challenges getting a supplementary budget through. Minister for Effectiveness, David Tristan Davis, gave us this take.
12: The Senedd's electoral system means that no party will have a majority in the Senedd for the foreseeable future. That means that governments will have to work with other parties to get their agenda through.
7: A man's been jailed for 21 years for dozens of serious sex offences against a child in Carmarthenshire. 35-year-old Jordan Richards from Kidderminster changed his plea to guilty, admitting 36 offences at Swansea Crown Court. Sport and Cardiff are out of the EFL Cup after losing 2-1 to Norwich last night. And new research suggests vapes are a proven option for people wanting to quit smoking. A study's found using e-cigs is more effective than other methods like gum or patches.
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7: A wet and windy start across Wales with some thunder, highs of 26 degrees. That's the latest. I'm Tom Preece.
0: Good morning, this is Tony Dibben. Welcome to Dragon Radio, playing your all-time favourites for Wales. It's time now to start the No Repeat 9 to 5. We're going to start it in a very poignant way today with a tribute to Dolly Parton, who we lost yesterday. There is only one way to start a No Repeat 9 to 5 with a tribute to Dolly Parton, right? Okay, enjoy. Thank you for the music, Dolly.

Aretha Franklin. Who's zooming who at Dragon Radio? Your all-time favourites, Made for Wells. Prince, Kiss coming soon. Here comes Roxette from Pretty Woman. Started life as a Christmas record. They flipped out Christmas for winter. So whenever you hear winter, that should have been Christmas. And they had a global hit on their hands. It must have been love, you know. 912, Dragon Radio. We are Made for Wales.

0: Prince. 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Roachford's Cuddly Toy and Chic's Good Times coming next. 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

0: Lionel Richie, My Destiny at Dragon Radio, your station for the all-time favourites. Daryl Hall and John Oates, Man Eater soon. And Cliff, We Don't Talk Anymore. We love a bit of Cliff, don't we? Right, we're on the air across Wales. It's great to be here. Don't forget, Wyn Evans got his happy hour later tonight, and his weekend shows are amazing if you've never heard those. 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
13: The top stories this hour. Tribute to being paid around the world to singer Dolly Parton after her death was announced last night.
14: Quite simply, just look at all the love that she left in this world.
13: Absolute Radio Country presenter Baylen Leonard speaking to us there about the 80-year-old who's died following a short battle with cancer. Speaking to us back in 2023, Dolly told us why she's always worked so hard.
15: I always believed that if you've wanted your dreams to come true and you are lucky enough to have that happen, then you've got to be responsible.
13: The energy price cap's risen by 4% for UK households. Ofgem says it amounts to an extra £5 per month. It takes effect in October. Fire crews are still on the scene of a boat fire in Cardiff Docks. The blaze, which broke out on board a scrap metal vessel, started at around 5 p.m. yesterday. There's over 2,000 tonnes of scrap on the ship. Luckily, nobody's been injured. As the Welsh Government marks 100 days in office, we're hearing from people across Wales who are telling us what they think so far.
16: Too far left for me with their policies.
17: Oh, cutting corners with people's health.
18: I mean, nothing's actively changed. Can't say I've got high hopes for the future either, to be honest.
13: May's election saw Plaid Cymru win power in the Senedd for the first time, albeit ruling as a minority government since. That's meant deals have had to be made with opposition parties. Here's Minister for Effectiveness, David Tristan Davis.
19: Looking towards the autumn, not only will we have a supplementary budget, but there will also be a budget that we will hope to see passed.
13: A man's been jailed for 21 years for dozens of serious sex offences against a child in Carmarthenshire. 35-year-old Jordan Richards from Kidderminster admitted 36 offences at Swansea Crown Court. And research suggests vapes are a proven option for people wanting to quit smoking. A study's found using e-cigs is more effective than other methods like gum or patches.
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13: A wet and windy start across Wales with some thunder, highs of 26 degrees. That's the latest. I'm Tom Preece.
20: Dragon Radio across Wales, it's just after 10. Welcome to Wednesday. I'm Angela Jay. Got the Gibson Brothers coming soon. ABBA on the way. And now, from Human League.

Gibson Brothers. Cuba. It's Nation Wales. Hello. How are you feeling on this Wednesday morning? On your no-repeat 9-to-5 workday? Hopefully good, yeah? Is the sun out where you are? How are the kids coping? How are you coping? Are we all right? Are we having fun? I feel like it'll be quite sad when they go back to school. A little bit sad. Will you miss them? Just a little bit?

It was such sad news to hear last night about Dolly Parton. I couldn't believe it when my phone beeped to tell me, and I was, no way. Felt quite sad, actually, even though I've never actually met her, but she's one of those people when you watch a video, you sort of feel like you know her. Julia Roberts described her as magical, which is absolutely just a bundle of energy. And Lily Tomlin said she has no words. Lots of people sharing memories and tributes online for Dolly Parton, who apparently wrote and recorded a song which is in a time capsule and not to be opened until 2045. Did you know? Now, stay with me as we continue with your all-time favourites. I've got The Real Thing on the way. I have Texas as well, and details on how you could be winning a lot of money this Friday.

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0: Elton John, Kiki. Do you like to sue, by the way? Who's listening to us in Bridgend? 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Just been out to walk the dog, having a cup of tea now, listening to you. Perfect. National Dog Day today and all, isn't it? It is. Is your dog the main character in your family? Is it? 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Tell you what, doesn't argue with you, does it?
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9: The top stories this hour. Country music star Dolly Parton's died after a brief battle with cancer at the age of 80. As well as winning 11 Grammys, she also had a successful business career, opening the Dollywood theme park in 1986. Singer-songwriter Parson James says it was a reflection of her.
10: Just hearing her music through a theme park, she paid for the education of most all of the workers that were there. Just staring around and seeing the magical world that this woman built.
9: The energy price cap's risen by 4% for UK households. Ofgem says it amounts to an extra £5 per month. It takes effect in October. Fire crews are still on the scene of a boat fire in Cardiff Docks. The blaze, which broke out on board a scrap metal vessel, started at around 5 p.m. yesterday. There's over 2,000 tonnes of scrap on the ship. Luckily, nobody's been injured. Now, 100 days in, people across Wales are sharing their views with us on how the new Welsh Government is shaping up.
11: I'm from up the valleys, and up the valleys, nothing. Nothing.
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13: Healthcare in Wales, it's in tatters.
9: After May's elections, Plaid Cymru took charge of the Senedd for the first time, but as a minority government. That's meant they've had to strike deals with other parties and are facing challenges getting a supplementary budget through. Minister for Effectiveness David Tristan Davis gave us this take.
14: The Senedd's electoral system means that no party will have a majority in the Senedd for the foreseeable future. That means that governments will have to work with other parties to get their agenda through.
9: A man's been jailed for 21 years for dozens of serious sex offences against a child in Carmarthenshire. 35-year-old Jordan Richards from Kidderminster admitted 36 offences at Swansea Crown Court. And research suggests vapes are a proven option for people wanting to quit smoking. A study's found using e-cigs is more effective than other methods like gum or patches.
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9: A wet and windy start across Wales with some thunder, highs of 26 degrees. That's the latest. I'm Tom Preece.
0: Good morning, it's just after 11. Hello, I'm Angela Jay. Welcome. This is your No Repeat 9 to 5 workday. Diana Ross on the way soon, but now we're going to kick off

0: Welcome to Dragon Radio. This Wednesday morning, sad news last night, wasn't it? Hearing Dolly Parton has passed away. I couldn't quite believe it. Lots of tributes pouring in for her, and rightly so. Julia Roberts called her magical. That's exactly how I think of her, actually. If ever I've seen her on videos, of course, I've never met her in real life. I wish I had. But just magical. She seemed like she had so much beautiful, beautiful energy. She apparently recorded a song and she wrote it. She sealed it in a time capsule. It's not allowed to be opened until 2045. I'm like, can someone open it now? I really feel like I want to hear it. I really feel like I want to hear it right now. Yeah, but very, very sad indeed, and lots of tributes coming in still online for that one. Gorgeous, gorgeous lady. Still cannot believe it. Cannot believe it. Right, we continue with more of your all-time favourites right here on Dragon Radio this Wednesday morning.
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0: You're listening to Dragon Radio across Wales for a Wednesday. And how do you fancy on Friday winning £700,000? 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Make me a winner! 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So will you start by having a quick getaway in the sunshine? 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

0: Welcome to Dragon Radio. So good to have your company this Wednesday, 26th of August. I didn't know that Dolly Parton wrote 9 to 5 by tapping her acrylic nails. Did you? And that went on to create the rhythm of the song. Did you know that? Dolly Parton, of course, sadly passed away, and we heard of this news yesterday. The tributes are coming in. But I have found a lot of Dolly facts, actually. I have another one for you, that she once entered a Dolly Parton lookalike contest, and she lost. She lost a Dolly Parton lookalike contest to a drag queen. She was the Dolly Parton. Unbelievable. Right, stay with us after midday. We've got your news headlines coming up here on Dragon Radio. Dragon
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5: The top stories this hour. The Prime Minister's among politicians, musicians and actors paying tribute to Dolly Parton following her death. The country singer who'd been battling cancer raised millions for charity and launched a global programme to give children free books. Andy Burnham says this is an important part of her story.
6: I was culture secretary when her libraries were first coming through, and the books that went into communities across Britain. So yeah, she leaves that legacy.
5: South Wales Fire and Rescue Service has confirmed the fire on board a vessel at Queen Alexandra Dock in Cardiff is now out. Crews and partner agencies worked overnight to bring the blaze under control. A formal handover is now taking place with associated British ports. The energy price cap has risen by 4% for UK households. Ofgem says it amounts to an extra £5 a month. It takes effect in October. Now, as the Welsh Government marks 100 days in office, we're hearing from people across Wales who are telling us what they think so far.
7: Too far left for me with their policy.
8: Oh, cutting corners with people's health.
9: Nothing's actively changed. Can't say got high hopes for the future either, to be honest.
5: May's election saw Plaid Cymru win power in the Senedd for the first time, albeit ruling as a minority government. That's meant deals have had to be made with opposition parties to get votes through. Here's Minister for Effectiveness, David Tristan Davis.
10: And looking towards the autumn, not only will we have a supplementary budget, but there will also be a budget that we will hope to see passed.
5: A man's been jailed for 21 years for dozens of serious sex offences against a child in Carmarthenshire. 35-year-old Jordan Richards from Kidderminster admitted 36 offences at Swansea Crown Court. And research suggests vapes are a proven option for people wanting to quit smoking. A study's found using e-cigs is more effective than other methods like gum or patches.
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5: A wet and windy start across Wales with some thunder, highs of 26 degrees. That's the latest. I'm Tom Preece.
0: Good afternoon and welcome. This is Dragon Radio. I'm Angela Jay with George Benson coming up, the Bee Gees too. And now, China in Your Hand. This from Topaz.

0: Dragon Radio, something that us parents may have known for a while, and that is now been recognised as a term called pester power, believe it or not. It's an actual thing. It's where kids pester their parents to buy X, Y, and Z. Now, we've had that a lot throughout the summer holidays, hence why we're skint, right? But, of course, now it's the time where you've got to get school uniforms sorted, so they might need new school shoes, new shorts, new trousers, everything new, right? And so... My child is not yet in comprehensive school, right? But he's fully aware that when he goes to the big school, he is allowed or should have X, Y, and Z. And one of which includes Nike trainers. I have that when I go to the big school because that's the uniform. I'm like, that's not the uniform. At no point on the school website does it say that particular brand of trainer. You may want that particular brand of trainer, but it's not... a must-have, okay? It's not a must-have. Oh, I like how he tried it on. Curtis Mayfield on the way, we've all been there. And Michael Jackson coming up soon. Dragon Radio.
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0: £1,000. 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So will you start by having a quick getaway in the sunshine? 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

0: studio. How are you feeling for a Wednesday? We're nearly at the end of August, and I will be very sad when we get to the end of August because I do not want to end the summer. Put it that way. Although we have been promised a good September, October, haven't we? Warmer. And thunderstorms likely today. Right, stay with us after World News headlines on the way. 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
11: The top stories this hour. A woman who lost thousands of pounds to a Tinder scammer from Wales is revealing the lifelong scars left by his lies.
12: You hear about these bad men, but you don't think it's going to happen to you. I don't trust anyone until, well, I don't think I'll ever will, to be honest.
11: She was targeted by Joseph Gibson from Denbighshire, who spun stories about being a former soldier with cancer to get her life savings.
12: When he was in the hospital, he said he didn't have any clothes because he was rushed in and he didn't get a chance to pack anything. He wanted me to buy him clothes and he said he would pay me back and didn't.
11: She says the lies kept coming and if she questioned him, he would shout. So she ended up handing over thousands.
12: The money I was earning through work, he took all that as well. So it's not just the savings, it's everything that I earned at work, he had.
11: Gibson was jailed for 3 years at Bristol Crown Court last week. Avon and Somerset Police say they'll always take reports of fraud seriously. A dramatic fire on a ship at Cardiff's Queen Alexandra dock has been brought under control after crews spent nearly 20 hours tackling it. Flames broke out around midday yesterday on the boat loaded with scrap metal, sending thick smoke above the docks seen for miles. It was finally put out around 7 this morning. Your energy bill could go up by 9% in the new year, with analysts warning of another sharp rise. Households in England, Wales and Scotland are already set for a 4% increase from October. It's mainly been put down to the Middle East conflict. A former graveyard in Swansea city centre has been turned into a community garden. The Greenhill Gardens project has created sculptures from old headstones, along with trails to remember more than 4,000 people buried there. And after months of wildfires and blazing heat, now storms are about to hit parts of South Wales. The Met Office has issued a yellow warning for thunderstorms tomorrow, meaning we could be in for heavy rain and flash floods.
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11: A few showers around this afternoon, but it should be dry and quite sunny later. Highs of 25. That's the latest. I'm Isabella Hudson.
0: Wednesday lunchtime, just after one. Hello, I'm Angela J. 10cc coming up, Squitty Politti, and from the Waterboys now. All ready, let's relax and indulge.

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Hello, by the way, to Liam. He's got us on Infinition. Thank you for choosing Dragon Radio this Wednesday lunchtime.

0: Dragon Radio across Wales. Huge happy birthday if it's your special day today. You are sharing your birthday today, did you know, with, let me tell you, Alison Steadman. Yeah, she's in, isn't she in, she was in Gavin and Stacey. I'm sure she was. She was Pamela. Yes, she was. She's 80 today. She looks good for 80, doesn't she? She does indeed. Right then, stay with me. I have got Blondie coming up, and a happy birthday, by the way, if it's your special day today.
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And how do you fancy on Friday winning £700,000? 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

0: Saw a video earlier, actually. Charlotte Church was saying on Instagram that that was one of her favourite events. It was in her top five last year when he was at Blackweir. Stevie Wonder, welcome to Dragon Radio. That is a wrap from me. Phil Hoyle's looking after you next. Have a good one. And I'll be here tomorrow. Dragon
1: 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Oh my God.
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9: The top stories this hour. First, we're talking fraud and the lifelong impact it can have on victims after a con man from Wales was jailed for 3 years.
10: I had to bring all the debt together and then pay back a set amount a month. I can't buy a house. I can't have a credit card.
9: That woman was targeted by Joseph Gibson from Denbighshire, who she met on Tinder. He claimed he was a former soldier turned multi-millionaire who'd been suffering from cancer to gain access to her life savings. She says he'd borrow small amounts at first before taking more and more, and he'd shout at her if she questioned him. She only realised what was happening when another victim got in touch.
10: I received a phone call from an unidentified number to tell me she's been dating him. I phoned 101 to report everything, and then it slowly came out, and the fact that she wasn't the only one either.
9: A fire that raged for almost 20 hours on board a ship at Cardiff's Queen Alexandra dock has now been put out. It started just after midday yesterday in the hold of a scrap metal carrier, with smoke billowing across the city before finally being extinguished at around 7 a.m. today. Dolly Parton's publisher has confirmed she died after a short battle with cancer. The 80-year-old country music star released nearly 50 albums over a career spanning 6 decades. In London, the King's Guards have paid tribute to her this morning. A graveyard in Swansea city centre has been given a new lease of life as community gardens. Green Hill Gardens at Matthew's House features sculptures made from historic headstones, honouring over 4,000 people laid to rest there. And from battling wildfires under the blazing sun, we're now told to brace for thunderstorms in South Wales. A yellow alert's in place tomorrow as Met Office warns of lightning, heavy downpours and flooding.
7: Weather.
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9: A few showers around this afternoon, but it should be dry and quite sunny later. Highs of 25. That's the latest. I'm Isabella Hudson.
12: Good afternoon. It's Phil. 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And song number one is from Level 42.

It's Belinda Carlisle and Leave a Light On. It's Wednesday, the 26th of August. It's International Dog Day today. It's also National Toilet Paper Day today as well. And today is the day that we could potentially get some very heavy rain right across Wales and thunderstorms too. Alerts have been sent out from the Met Office. So potentially very rainy weather later on today. Drop us a line. Let us know what it's like at your place at the moment. 07740 938 500. If it's not raining where you are at the moment, it could very well be there by later on this evening. It's going to be that kind of day, I think. Music from Starship on the way on Dragon after Simply Red on Drive Time today. Sure.

0: big number one hit from 1985. It's Starship and We Built This City, Simply Red, and Something Got Me Started before that. It's Phil. If you fancy dropping us a line today, then your number is 07740 938500. You can also get in touch on the Nation Player and on Facebook as well, as their biggest songs play across Wales all afternoon. We've got music from Fleetwood Mac on the way next. 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

0: today is the 26th. If you're celebrating your birthday today, many happy returns. You're celebrating with Alison Steadman today, who's 80 years old. Dr. Auburn is also celebrating a birthday as he turns 69. Melissa McCarthy is celebrating. She's turning 56. And Macaulay Culkin, this is one of those instances where you're going to feel really old. All of a sudden, it's like, oh no, really? Macaulay Culkin. 46 years of age today. How did that happen? All making news today. Music from Tears for Fears on the way for you next. 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
1: 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Here to update you on the week ahead. Today, there'll be unexpected adventures moving in from the east, with high chances of bumping into friends and conversations that go on longer than planned. Later this week, expect a refreshing iced coffee, made for picnics with picky bits and nowhere to be until 6. Because whatever the weather, with a Costa iced coffee made with heart in hand, the summer moments we love last. Costa iced coffee, made for summer.
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1: The top stories this hour. A woman who lost thousands of pounds to a Tinder scammer from Wales is revealing the lifelong scars left by his lies.
2: You hear about these bad men, but you don't think it's going to happen to you. I don't trust anyone until... Well, I don't think I'll ever will, to be honest.
1: She was targeted by Joseph Gibson from Denbighshire, who spun stories about being a former soldier with cancer to get her life savings.
2: When he was in the hospital, he said he didn't have any clothes because he was rushed in and he didn't get a chance to pack anything. He wanted me to buy him clothes and he said he would pay me back and didn't.
1: She says the lies kept coming and if she questioned him, he would shout at her. So she ended up handing over thousands.
2: The money I was earning through work, he took all of that as well. So it's not just the savings, it's everything that I earned.
1: Gibson was jailed for 3 years at Bristol Crown Court last week. Avon and Somerset police say they'll always take reports of fraud seriously. A dramatic fire on a ship at Cardiff's Queen Alexandra dock has been brought under control after crews spent nearly 20 hours tackling it. Flames broke out at around midday yesterday on the boat loaded with scrap metal, sending thick smoke above the docks seen for miles. It was put out around 7 a.m. A musical about Dolly Parton's life will launch next year on what would have been her 81st birthday. She passed away at the age of 80 following a brief battle with cancer. The King's Guards honoured her incredible career this morning. A former graveyard in Swansea city centre has been turned into community gardens. The Green Hill Garden project has created sculptures from old headstones, along with trails to remember more than 4,000 people buried there. And after months of wildfires and blazing heat, now storms are about to hit parts of South Wales. There's a yellow warning for thunderstorms tomorrow, meaning we could be in for flash floods.
3: Weather.
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1: A few showers around this afternoon, but it should be dry and quite sunny later. Highs of 25. That's the latest. I'm Isabella Hudson.
5: 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It's Phil Hoyles on Drive Time till 7 o'clock today. Going to start the hour then with Billy Ocean, Get Out of My Dreams, starts the...

0: Raspberry Beret, it's Prince. ABBA, SOS before that. It's Phil Hoyles. It's Dragon at Drive on a Wednesday, on the day that astronomer Edwin Halley first observed the comet named after him on this day in 1682. It was also on this day, 1959, that the Morris Mini Miner was introduced by the British Motor Corporation. And Voyager 2 in 1981 took photos of Saturn's moon Titan on this very day.
1: A few questions that I need to know. How you could ever hurt me so.

0: softer side of the 70s, 80s and 90s. Join us tonight for 10 o'clock for Love Dragon, where we play some gorgeous love songs, as we do every night from 10, as we wind things down from the midnight hour. All starts tonight from 10 o'clock. Music on the way very soon then from Backman Turner, Overdrive and Paul McCartney. 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

0: It's Robbie Williams, and let me entertain you. Some making news in the papers and showbiz today. Rod Stewart rocks up to support his local non-league football team, which is really beneficial for them, really, isn't it? And also making news, a bedridden Alex Warren cancels his Auckland show after falling ill hours before taking to the stage. Hopefully he's going to be okay in no time. Music coming up on the show for you very soon from Dire Straits after the latest news on the roads. That's coming up in just a moment.
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3: We've seen a slowdown on the M4 if you're travelling westbound from Junction 27 High Cross towards Junction 28 Tredegar Park. The rest of the M4 currently moving well in both directions on Traffic Wales cameras. We are seeing a slowdown though at some of the intersections, including away from Junction 32, the Coryton interchange for the A470 towards Nantgarw, and out of Cardiff for the A4232 heading outbound towards Junction 33 of the M4 at Cardiff West. That's the latest. I'm Simon Field.
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0: It's free and all right now on Dragon Radio, the home of the no repeat 9 to 5. You won't hear the same song twice throughout your workday. That is guaranteed, as the biggest songs play here every day of the week. Let's get your latest news updated next. 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
7: The top stories this hour. We're talking fraud and the lifelong impact it can have on victims after a con man from Wales was jailed for 3 years.
8: I had to bring all the debt together and then pay back a set amount a month. I can't buy a house. I can't have a credit card.
7: That woman was targeted by Joseph Gibson from Denbighshire, who she met on Tinder. He claimed he was a former soldier turned multi-millionaire who was suffering from cancer to gain access to her life savings. She says he'd borrow small amounts at first before taking more and more, and he'd shout at her if she ever questioned him. She only realised what was happening when another victim got in touch.
8: I received a phone call from an unidentified number to tell me she's been dating him. I phoned 101 to report everything, and then it slowly came out, and the fact that she wasn't the only one either.
7: A fire that raged for almost 20 hours on board a ship at Cardiff's Queen Alexandra dock has now been put out. It started just after midday yesterday in the hold of a scrap metal carrier, with smoke billowing across the city before finally being extinguished at around 7 a.m. Meta has agreed to pay up to £12 billion after being accused of deliberately making Facebook and Instagram addictive for kids in the US. The company denies any wrongdoing, but will now hide the number of likes on posts for teenagers and switch off other features as part of a settlement to address safety concerns for young people online. A graveyard in Swansea city centre has been given a new lease of life as community gardens. Green Hill Gardens at Matthew's House features sculptures made from historic headstones, honouring over 4,000 people laid to rest there. And from battling wildfires under the blazing sun, we're now told to brace for thunderstorms in South Wales. A yellow alert's in place tomorrow as the Met Office warns of lightning, heavy downpours and flooding.
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7: A few showers around this afternoon, but it should be dry and quite sunny later. Highs of 25. That's the latest. I'm Isabella Hudson.
0: All-time favourites on Dragon at Drive. It's Phil Hoyles. And we've got music playing in the next 15 from Wild Cherry. Depeche Mode on the way too, after we start the hour

Just Can't Get Enough. It's Dragon Radio. It's Phil through till 7 o'clock today. In your showbiz, then, a bedridden Alex Warren has cancelled his shows. Simon Cowell is also giving a health update as surgery throws filming into chaos in America. And also in better news today, Christopher Dean is going to be taking part in the new I'm a Celeb spin-off series, which is making news today. And of course, that tragic news last night, which broke around 7, 8 o'clock last evening about Dolly Parton, who's passed away at the age of 80, as tributes continue to pour in this afternoon.

0: hour of the No Repeat 9 to 5 for today. Aswad and Don't Turn Around and Share. And the Shoop Shoop song before that. Great tunes all of the time at Dragon Radio. If you fancy getting in touch with us today, then your number is, as always, on WhatsApp, 07740938500. Music on the way for you next after the latest news on the roads from Elton John. 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
12: Traffic seems to be coping fairly well at the moment on the westbound side of the M4, heading down towards the Bringlass tunnels, but the M48-7 bridge slow in both directions, just going through the roadworks there. Rhondda Cynon Taf, the northbound side of the A470, that's looking slow from junction 32 of the M4 at Coryton through towards the Nantgarrow interchange, looking at about 15 minutes to get through those queues there. And also looking busy on the A4232, heading away from Culverhouse Cross towards the M4 at junction 33. That's the latest.
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0: Great tunes all of the time. It's Aretha and George Michael. I knew you were waiting for me. It's Phil Hoyles. It's Dragon Radio on the Nation Player, which is full of great free music services from the 60s, 70s, 80s and 90s. Hits including Love, Hits, Dance, Rock, Classic Hits, all in there. 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
14: Traffic slowing up on the westbound side of the M4 now near Newport, down towards the Bringlass tunnels. Also starting to look a little slow on the westbound side around Llandarcy at junction 43. Elsewhere, M48 Severn Bridge slow in both directions, just going through the roadworks there once again in Rhondda Cynon Taf, the northbound side of the

0: From the decade that brought us the boy bands in full effect. There were so many in the 90s, wasn't there? Backstreet Boys, I Want It That Way. Before that, Steve Harley and the Cockney Rebel and Make Me Smile. And Tina Turner and What's Love Got to Do With It? It's Phil Hoyles. We'll have another No Repeat 9 to 5 on the show tomorrow. Don't forget, it all starts at 9 o'clock in the morning with Tony Dibbin on Breakfast. Great music coming up to you now and 7 then. Don't go anywhere. Your latest news is updated next.
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8: The top stories this hour. A woman who lost thousands of pounds to a Tinder scammer from Wales is revealing the lifelong scars left by his lies.
9: You hear about these bad men, but you don't think it's going to happen to you. I don't trust anyone until... Well, I don't think I'll ever will, to be honest.
8: She was targeted by Joseph Gibson from Denbighshire, who spun stories about being a former soldier with cancer to get her life savings.
9: When he was in the hospital... He said he didn't have any clothes because he was rushed in and he didn't get a chance to pack anything. He wanted me to buy him clothes and he said he would pay me back and didn't.
8: She says the lies kept coming and if she questioned him, he would shout at her. So she ended up handing over thousands.
9: The money I was earning through work, he took all that as well. So it's not just the savings, it's everything that I earned.
8: Gibson was jailed for 3 years at Bristol Crown Court last week. Avon and Somerset police say they'll always take reports of fraud seriously. Two teenagers have been arrested after a huge fire ripped through the Drummer Mountain in Skewen. A 15-year-old boy from Neath Abbey and a 17-year-old from Skewen are being questioned on suspicion of arson and criminal damage. Police are asking anyone with information about the blaze to come forward. A musical about Dolly Parton's life will launch next year on what would have been her 81st birthday. She passed away at the age of 80 following a brief battle with cancer. The King's Guards honoured her incredible career this morning. A former graveyard in Swansea city centre has been turned into a community garden. The Greenhill Gardens project has created sculptures from old headstones, along with trails to remember more than 4,000 people buried there. And after months of wildfires and blazing heat, now storms are about to hit parts of South Wales. There's a yellow warning for thunderstorms tomorrow, meaning we could be in for flash flooding.
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8: A band of heavy rain swooping in this evening with some thunder starting early morning, lows of 15. That's the latest. I'm Isabella Hudson.
0: Your all-time favourites on Dragon Radio and the No Repeat, of course, returning tomorrow. Starting in this hour then, we get you back to the music with Queen and A Kind of Magic on Dragon.

It's Dragon Radio. It's drive time on a Wednesday. How are you today? It's the 26th of August today. Apparently, people are saying bless you after someone sneezes is incredibly annoying, which is a bit random, isn't it? I mean, I always think it's a bit rude not to say it, bless you. I say it all of the time. I probably go one stage further where if someone coughs, I also say bless you. So I'm really, really annoying. Who would have guessed that? Drop us a line. Do you say bless you when someone sneezes? Or coughs? 07740938500 is the number today. It's Dragon Radio. This is Jamiroquai.

0: Mama used to say, and your Miroquai and Canty. It's Phil Hoyles. It's Dragon Radio, the home of the No Repeat. It's back tomorrow. And don't forget, tonight from 10, we wind things down with some of the coolest love songs, the greatest love songs ever from the 70s, 80s and 90s. Love Dragon is back from 10 tonight. Make me a
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4: Slow as always for the westbound side of the M4 down towards the Bringlass tunnels. Looking slow as well on that westbound side from 38 at Margam through towards Baglan at junction 41. The M48-7 bridge still queuing in both directions through the roadworks. The northbound A470 in Rhondda Cynon Taf also still looking slow between Coryton at junction 32 of the M4 and Nangarroo. And in Cardiff, the westbound A48 Western Avenue still slow between the Gabalva interchange and the Llandaff lights. That's the latest.
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0: An Uptown Girl, Detroit Emeralds, and Feel the Need in Me before that. It's Phil Hoyles. It's Drive Time at Dragon Radio. So brand new to Dragon tonight. It's the Wyn Evans Happy Hour, the new home of positivity and feel-good songs. There's going to be birthday calls. There's going to be proud mum and dad moments. There's anything worth celebrating, like not burning the dinner, then drop Wyn a line. He wants to hear all about your little wins. You can do that by going to the Nation Player and clicking on Dragon Radio. It's the perfect tonic for all that negativity out there. The Wyn Evans Happy Hour with Nathaniel Carr's weeknights at 7 right here at Dragon Radio.
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8: Delays of about 15 minutes on the westbound M4 near Newport, heading down towards the Bringlass tunnels. Also still queuing on the M487 bridge through the roadworks in both directions. Northbound A470 from Coryton at junction 32 of the M4 towards Nant Garu.

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5: The top stories this hour. We're talking fraud and the lifelong impact it can have on victims after a con man from Wales was jailed.
6: I had to bring all the debt together and then pay back a set amount a month. I can't buy a house. I can't have a credit card.
5: That woman was targeted by 35-year-old Joseph Gibson from Denbighshire, who she met on Tinder. He claimed he was a former soldier turned multi-millionaire who was suffering from cancer to gain access to her life savings. She says he'd borrow small amounts at first before taking more and more, and then shout at her if she ever questioned him. She only realised what was happening when another victim got in touch.
6: I received a phone call from an unidentified number to tell me she's been dating him. I phoned 101 to report everything, and then it slowly came out, and the fact that she wasn't the only one either.
5: Gibson was handed 3 years behind bars last week. Two teenagers have been arrested after a huge fire raged over the Drummer Mountain near Skewen. The blaze, visible for miles, sent plumes of smoke drifting over the nearby area. A 15-year-old from Neath Abbey and a 17-year-old from Skewen are in police custody. They've both been questioned on suspicion of arson and criminal damage. The Rocky Horror Picture Show and Annie star Tim Curry has died at the age of 80. He was known for his villainous roles on stage and screen. The actor also played the hotel concierge Mr. Hector in Home Alone 2. A graveyard in Swansea city centre has been given a new lease of life as community gardens. Green Hill Gardens at Matthew's House features sculptures made from historic headstones, honouring over 4,000 people laid to rest there. And from battling wildfires under the blazing sun, we're now told to brace for thunderstorms in South Wales. A yellow alert's in place tomorrow as the Met Office warns of lightning, heavy downpours and flooding.
1: Weather.
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5: A band of heavy rain swooping in this evening with some thunder starting early morning, lows of 15. That's the latest. I'm Isabella Hudson.
7: 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It's Phil through till 7 o'clock today. Music to start the hour then, from Mental as Anything. This is Live It Up on Drive Time for a Wednesday evening.

It's Kim Wilde and You Keep Me Hanging On. It's Dragon Radio at Drive Time. It's Phil through till 7, win after 7 o'clock today. So making news in the papers, apparently Japan Pets now show off their cooling jackets complete with built-in fans, which is ideal, isn't it? I mean, the pooches needed that about 3 months ago here. But it just goes to show how much we love our pets, because we can't even buy a jacket that has built-in fans, but the pooches have one, which is amazing. As long as they're comfy. And maybe cooling boots as well, so they can walk outside when it's slightly hotter, because they love that as well. They love the sunshine. However, they need to make sure that the pavement is not going to burn their pads. So cooling boots, if there is such a thing, that'd be quite nice as well. I'm sure they'd appreciate that. Haircut 100 on the way shortly after we play this from No Doubt. It's Don't Speak on Dragon at Drive on a Wednesday. You and

0: 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If you fancy getting in touch with Wynn this evening, then your number is 07740938500. 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
6: Still quite slow for the westbound side of the M4 near Newport towards the Bryngelass tunnels, but not looking too bad at the moment. M48 Severn Bridge, however, still queuing in both directions through the roadworks there. In Cardiff, the westbound A48 Western Avenue, usual slow traffic between the Gabalva Interchange and Llandaff Lights. Also still looking slow outbound on Southern Way and Roverway towards the Llanedin Interchange. Gowerton and Swansea, the A484, queuing towards the Victoria Road roundabout. Slow in Pembroke Dock for the westbound side of the A4. 477. That's the latest.
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0: It's a night to remember. So I don't know whether you've caught this story in the papers today, but a weightlifting robot who collapsed at the Cyborg Olympics. He was then rushed away in a stretcher. I'm not sure whether he was taken away in the stretcher with actual humans carrying the stretcher, or maybe there are robots carrying the robots. Who knows? I don't know. I wonder, is he okay? We'll try to find out. Music coming up on the show for you very soon. Earth, Wind and Fire after the latest news on the roads this drive time.
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10: Still got delays on the westbound side of the M4 near Newport, just heading down towards the Bringlass Tunnels before Junction 26 at Malpas, but it is starting to ease a little bit. It's still slow, though, on the M487 bridge in both directions. Traffic queuing there through the roadworks. Elsewhere, back to normal for the northbound side of the A470 from Junction 32 of the M4 at Coryton, heading up towards the Nangarrow interchange, and no delays on the A4232 between Junction 33 of the M4 and Culverhouse Cross. That's the link.
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0: It's Faith Hill and This Kiss, Donna Summer and I Feel Love, wrapping up the show for today. Wynne Evans is on the way with the happy hour. Don't forget, if you want to get in touch with Wynne, 07740 938 500 is your number today. Great music to play then after your latest news is updated. I'll see you tomorrow. 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
1: A band of heavy rain swooping in this evening with some thunder starting early morning, lows of 15. That's the latest. I'm Isabella Hudson.
0: This is the Wynn Evans Happy Hour with Nathaniel.

Spice Girls, who do you think you are? Well, I think I'm Wyn Evans, because this is Wyn Evans' Happy Hour. Really sad news, wasn't it, yesterday? While this show was on air, actually, Dolly Parton passed away. Aww. I'm devil, because she always seemed like such a nice person, didn't she? She just seemed like one of the good ones. Of all the people that are big pop stars around the world, Dolly seemed like somebody you could trust. Somebody you knew. She seemed like she'd be a really good friend to you. And she always said, that she wanted to dress, you know, the most interesting person in the town was the town, you know, lady kind of tart, if you know what I mean. She said she always seemed the most glamorous when she was a young girl. That's why she dressed like it when she was older. And she just used to come out with funny things about that, like that, you know, things that she would take the mickey out of herself for. And I tell you what, we will miss her. We will miss her, but I tell you, we will not miss her music, because her music will last forever.

0: and Roll to Me. And I was playing that one today. I was playing it for Dave because Dave sent me this message.
1: Last little bit of telemetry.
0: Yeah.
1: If possible.
0: Yeah.
1: TTFN,
0: ta-ta for now. And today is Intergalactical Dog Day, right? So don't forget, for once, your dogs can send me messages. I'm not really into that because I don't think dogs can because they haven't got opposable thumbs and all of that kind of stuff. And also, dogs, let's look at it this way. Dogs can't, they don't have access to phones. They probably couldn't do a facial unlock on your phone. But if you want to send a WhatsApp on behalf of your dog, 07740938500. It is Intergalactical Dog Day, as I said. Masterpiece Mary, what do you reckon?
2: Hiya.
0: Hiya.
2: Yeah. It's Mary Masterpiece.
0: Yeah.
2: I think Lola would like Lola by the Kinks.
0: Mm.
2: If you could play that for me.
0: I'm not sure Lola really cares, but yeah, why not go along with it? And this is Lola for Lola. I met her.

0: Take that and rule the world on Intergalactical Dog Day. I've got my own dog, Ginny. For those of you that know Ginny, Ginny's been on TV quite a lot over the years with me. Ginny, I was wondering what we would do to celebrate tonight. Ginny, should we crack open a tin of dog food? I remember my brother, my eldest brother, who's passed away now, came home one night, tipsy. It would have been his birthday yesterday as well, so I've been thinking about him a lot in the last couple of days. And he once came home tipsy and he decided that he loved our dog so much. He loved that dog so much that he was going to eat the dog's food. I remember that. He was ill for it was Christmas Eve. He missed Christmas Day. He was ill. This is back in the day when chum was chum. Now I think all dog food has to be, I mean, don't quote me on this because I might be wrong. Like, all dog food has to be fit for human consumption now, I think. I'm not entirely sure. As I said, do not quote me on that because I don't really know. But I don't think it did in the late 70s. No, I'm not sure it did at all. Anyway, Omi comes from the pub. He's had a couple. Decides him and the dog are going to have a two-course meal. Yeah. They had chum to start and a win a lot for put in. You can't fault that, can you? Wish I cooked it on MasterChef. Win Evans Happy Hour.
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0: Frankie Goes to Hollywood and relax. You're listening to The Wyn Evans Show on Intergalactical, right? Wait for it. Dog Day. Intergalactical Dog Day. Now, I am prepared to take some messages from dogs today. I know. This does not happen very often. In fact, it's never happened before. So if you want to play a track for your dog, then you can get in touch with me, like Husky June has. Now, Husky June has left me a voice message by going to 07740938500 on WhatsApp, 07740938500. I love these voice messages. Right, Husky June, fire away.
1: 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Thank you.
0: There we go. Intergalactical. I call it intergalactical because I don't know if it's national, international or anything else. So let's just bung them all together. Here's You Two, The Sweetest Thing on Wyn Evans' Happy Hour.

0: Calvin Harris and Dua Lipa. Right. Story of the day for you today, if I may. Ajim Agushi is a 56-year-old maths teacher from Kosovo. He's broken his own Guinness World Record for the most T-shirts put on while continuously heading a football. How many do you think? Go on, have a go. Yeah, he's already held the world record with 14 shirts on, and this week he went and pulled off only 17 shirts. I know. Basically, he keeps heading the football, and he wriggles into each one while still nodding the ball. Why am I popping up and down while I'm reading this story? So he's like, I'm nodding up and down. So while he's nodding the ball, if he stuck to his forehead, you know, and then the whole thing goes, he just whacks on another T-shirt. The whole thing's done and dusted in under 4 minutes. I mean, it's not that impressive, if I'm honest. It's not a random number he chose either, because he chose 17 because February the 17th is Kosovo Independence Day. And he's a maths teacher, and he thought, well, I know it's August, but I'll just do it ready for February. For the record, he also is the record holder for taking off shirts while heading a football. But have a guess what? He took 28 off. I mean, how do you know how many he's put on in the first place? I can't wait for this to appear in the World Cup final. This is going to be epic by any proportion. Winevan's happy
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And that's it for another day. Every little thing. I want to give a big shout out to all the service dogs and all the guide dogs out there. I know we have a lot of partially sighted and blind listeners listening to this show, because you get in touch with me, like Jackie the Dane's been in touch today, saying last night they had a quiz and raised £850 for guide dogs. So well done. But on Intergalactical Dog Day, I think it is right and proper for us to give a massive shout out to all those guide dogs out there who work so hard, don't they? Bless their hearts. And then somebody goes along and pats them and puts them off their stride and, oh gosh. Anyway, happy Intergalactical Dog Day. Whatever you and your dog are doing tonight, have a fabulous day. And don't forget to join me for tomorrow for more of the same. I'll see you tomorrow night here at

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9: Happy Wednesday. Halfway through the week, we have some brilliant 80s memories. Your all-time favourites are lined up. The Queen of Country coming soon. We have Madonna's big number one, Papa Don't Preach, and Terence Trent.

Dragon Radio, Dolly Parton is going to be a big miss. She was the Queen of Country. And for me, one of her best tunes. Kenny Rogers and Islands in the Stream, of course, updated with Barry Islands in the Stream some years later as well. Just quickly, I got given free tickets at a former radio station, and it was a night that I didn't really want to go along to. Mrs. Wiggy dragged me along, screaming, but it's probably, and I've seen quite a few, as you can imagine over the years, one of the best concerts I've ever seen. Dolly Parton at the Motor Point, where she absolutely owned that stage. And interaction with the crowd, second to none. Rest easy, Dolly. New shoes. Dress-

0: grub and all-time 80s favourites, Altered Images, of course. Don't Talk to Me About Love, at the home of Wyn Evans, back across the weekend, Saturday and Sunday, 10 till 1. Make me a
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0: How would you react if £700,000 arrived in your bank this Friday? That could be a reality if you're in the draw for Make Me a Winner. It happened to Jane last Friday. She couldn't believe it.
2: I went into full denial. I thought I was being scammed. So I was just absolutely shaking, could barely stand. But yeah, it was like the most surreal 45 minutes of my life from taking the phone call to the money being in my account.
0: Payday for lots this weekend, of course, and maybe you. 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

0: across Wales and the rest of the UK. This is Dragon Radio. We'll do the birthdays just after nine today. Today in 81, though, Voyager 2 was taking photos of Saturn's moon Titan. I remember that well. Some unbelievable images that evening. Stevie Winwood on the way next. 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
0: Great to have a company halfway through the week already. Can you believe it? It's a bank holiday weekend as well. Wiggy here. We have Rod Stewart on the way, Freddie Mercury, but first Darren Hayes and the wonderful Savage.

Little shout to Rod Stewart at Dragon Radio, who loves his Tamla Motown. That's where he got a lot of his early inspiration. And there's his big 90s winner, the Motown song. He also rocked up supporting his non-league football club on the weekend. Bishop Stauffer, I think it was. There's some great videos on social networking. Have a little look if you're a fan of Rod Stewart. Always a man of the people, which is right up my street. Now, if it's your birthday today, you're in good company on August 25. Alison Steadman's The Big 8-0, Melissa McCarthy, 56, and star of Home Alone. Yes, Macaulay Culkin. But have a guess. Incredibly, 46 years young tonight. And our wonderful friend, Dr. Alban. Not a practicing doctor, but a great singer. 69 tonight. Let's remember one of his big tunes ahead of Rosala at Dragon. It's My Life.

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0: £700,000 is enough cash to transform your life and those around you, and it could all be yours on Friday. Jane won last week, and she's been spending already.
2: 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I can't even believe I can say that out loud. 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
8: 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You've just imagined a day out at IKEA. IKEA, the wonderful everyday.
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